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Now, what does a block party consist of? Well, firstly, it needs people. And then it needs a DJ, you know, because we having a real block party up in here, man. 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

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I'm Black Legend, and I'll be back next week with some fresh house music for you. On my house music mission. So, as usual, if you like what you've been listening to, the

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What You Gonna Say, that one out on the Disco Express. Sending big love to everybody tuned in right now. It's Lenny here with you on the Glitterbox Radio Show, wherever you're locked in from this week. Send me some love over on my socials at Lenny. Remember, that's spelled L-3-N-I.

huge record right now in Ibiza. And speaking of which, I'll be joining you guys in Ibiza at Amnesia September 25th. My debut at Amnesia. So, so excited. If you're in Ibiza that week, make sure to come and dance with us. Tickets and info available via the Glitterbox website and app. Okay, final few to play for you this week. Up next, Sammy Deuce with Give It To Me.

with BBC SNA and Rock Shock. Also played you Titan Davis versus Side Effect and the new disco remix of Always There. Thank you so much for tuning in, guys. I'll be back in a month's time, but right now let's sign things off with this one, Fonda Rae and Over Like a Fat Rat. Enjoy, and I'll see you next time.

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Something like my man James Brown would say. 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Yeah, you know. God made me funky. 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You know what I'm saying? Soul brothers, soul sisters. 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Something on a real old school tip. Oh, yeah. You know, all I can say is that I'm

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You know what I'm saying? Soul brothers, soul sisters, putting your fists in the air, saying, yeah. Something on a real old school tip.

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0: The daylight dies. Shadows crawl into Joey Smalls on Saturday, September the 12th from 4 p.m. to 1 a.m. Step inside a deep, dark, hypnotic ritual of progressive house. 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Shout out to the Secret Locations crew for being so awesome. So see you at Joey Smalls on Saturday, September 12th for a meticulous

0: meticulously curated sonic exploration of dark prog. 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

Welcome back to Dialect Radio. This is episode 342 with Osan Shepherd. Got a great show this week with music from Ame, Ryex, Sasha, Lane 8, Masan, Mirren, and more, plus a classic from Trent Muller. We're going to start off with an old one.

Love is the sleepless. Love is the game. Love is the nameless. Love is the grave. Love is the message. Love is the vibe. Love is the answer.

Kind of a great tune from Sasha. That's his remix of Danny Harl and Julia Michaels' song Raft in the Sea. Before that, we had music from Alessandro Tenti, Ame, Bry X, Ivory, Shernix, and Rausch House. Coming up next, we have the track of the week. It's a beauty from Swedish artist Casbo featuring Nomi. This is their song, Falling Slow.

In the background, it's a mashup of our song Behind Her Eyes with Lane 8's tune Coming Back to You. We did that mashup for some of our back-to-backs, and we love it. Before that, we had music from Cornelius S.A., Alan Green, and Huminal. Coming up next is the classic of the week, and we're going to take it back to an amazing remix from one of our favorite producers. This is Danish artist Trent Muller with his legendary remix of Juma Sound System's tune Legion. Hope you all enjoyed this one. We'll be back on Dialect next week. Take care.

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0: native sound. Hi everybody, this is Pretty Pink. Welcome to Deepwood's radio show, 1 hour to go, the best of melodic house and techno progressive house. In the set included is my brand new edit for Baby Doll. Ellie Oaks turned it to a trance anthem and I turned it into melodic techno. So guys, check it out. You will love the song. I play it live in every set. So if you want to join live, check my tour dates, prettypink.de/tour dates. And there you can find all the upcoming ones. And for all those guys who joined me in Creamfields, it was amazing. Thank you guys. Silent Disco the first time. It was crazy fun. So yeah, when you want to check it out, I have tour vlogs on my socials and also the live videos, and join me there. Yes. And now we start in the hour with a lot of cool guys this time. Morten, David Guetta, Tardo, Just My Lord, Charlie XCX, Quark, Katie Rice, Colin Falberg, Cosmic Gate, Odyssey, Ellie Oaks, Above and Beyond, and many more. Enjoy the hour.
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1: 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The daylight dies. Shadows crawl into Joey Smalls on Saturday, September the 12th from 4pm to 1am. Step inside a deep, dark, hypnotic ritual of progressive house. Headline maestro Gab Oliver feeds the deep void, joined by a raw live hardware set from Soul Flare, plus Dean Nelson and Nick Depth. 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Shout out to the Secret Locations crew for being so awesome. So see you at Joey Smalls on Saturday, September 12th for a meticulously curated sonic exploration of dark prog. We acknowledge the people of the Kulin Nation as the traditional owners of the land on which our work in the community takes place. Hey, KISS listeners. 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

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My name's Husky, and you are listening to episode 243. We've got 18 tracks on this one. 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Jump onto SoundCloud or follow the podcast to get the tracklist info. Let's get into it. My name's Husky. 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
1: Am I talking to you right, sisters and brothers?

Yes, what a banger. 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This has been episode 243. Thank you so much for following us and enjoying the podcast. Until next time, take care of yourself. Peace.

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And Orwell had written the Bible. 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
1: The daylight dies. Shadows crawl into Joey Smalls on Saturday, September the 12th from 4 p.m. to 1 a.m. Step inside a deep, dark, hypnotic ritual of progressive house. 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Shout out to the Secret Locations crew for being so awesome. So see you at Joey Smalls on Saturday, September 12th for a meticulously curated sonic exploration of dark prog. We acknowledge the people of the Kulin Nation as the traditional owners of the land on which our work in the community takes place. 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

0: Brother, bringing you your monthly dose of all things house, and tonight a very special tech house night as well. We are going to be looking at the Leaders of the New School album, the new compilation coming out on Tool Room Tracks next month, and it's a very special compilation that's going to be featuring my new track as well as a bunch of other awesome producers who have gone through the Tool Room Academy. So we're going to be taking a deep dive into that compilation tonight, but we've also got a few other our regular segments. We've got the opening groove. We have a fresh unsigned demo in First Spin, and yet again we're going to be taking a look at the One Another's first upcoming release in First Play. It's Friday night, people. The weekend is here. Get comfortable, turn it up, and let's go, because we're going to get into this opening groove with some deep house.
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0: Hi, this is Jewel Kid. You're listening to One Another Radio, and the funniest thing I've seen in a club was a big sign saying, if you don't have big boobs, you cannot enter in the DJ booth.
1: One Another.

0: turn up the bass and lay low on the treble.
1: Yeah, yeah, y'all. Uh-huh. Yeah, y'all. Uh-huh. Yeah, y'all. Uh-huh. Yeah, y'all. Uh-huh. Yeah, y'all.

Tom, Chubb and Reza with Bring You Love. This is Obscure with Lay Low. And then coming up next, you've got Day of V up front. Yeah, hope you're enjoying. I Am Each Other. This is One Another Radio. Peace.

Kia ora. This is Sam Troy, and you are listening to One Another Radio. Now, a funny dance floor moment for me was when I first moved to Japan and got my first DJ residency here in Japan, and it was kind of at a all genre or open format club, and it was right around the time when Gangnam Style was absolutely massive here in Japan. When I went up to play my first DJ set, the DJ before me dropped Gangnam Style, and the whole dance floor erupted, and most of the people on the dance floor started busting out the Gangnam Style dance in unison and in time to the music, making it feel like we were in a Gangnam Style music video or something. So yeah, that was kind of my

0: Yes, yes, yes. That was Daya V with Upfront. What an absolute ripper of a tune. Coming up now, we have First Spin, which is an unsigned demo. Once a month, we find an unsigned demo from a talented young producer out there, an up-and-comer, and we play it on the show, giving them a little bit of giving you guys a little bit of a sneak peek of what these people are producing out there. And today's track is from an awesome UK producer named Emma Clare. Emma's been ripping it up over the last few years. She's had releases on Tool Room Tracks, Adesso Music, Curious Energy, 13 Records, and lots more. Her latest track, Sanctuary, ripped to number 2 on the Tech House spots on TrackSource. And tonight, we're lucky enough to have her on the show with her unsigned demo, That's Right. So check out this weapon. Thanks, Emma. Have good fun. I'm Each Other. This is One Another Radio.
1: They make big things.

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0: 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But hey, we're still together, not because we have to be, but because we want to be. I know we can make it, baby. We can make it.
1: That's right, that's right, that's right.
0: We can make it, make it, make it, make it, make it.

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0: likes that track, maybe give her a shout out. Moving on now, we're going up to One Another exclusive first spin, where tonight we're going to be playing the first release for One Another Records, which comes out in a month from now, and that is my new track, that's Each Other, I Don't Take It Lightly.
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0: 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The daylight dies. Shadows crawl into Joey Smalls on Saturday, September the 12th from 4 p.m. to 1 a.m. Step inside a deep, dark, hypnotic ritual of progressive house. 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Shout out to the Secret Locations crew for being so awesome. So see you at Joey Smalls on Saturday, September 12th for a meticulously curated sonic exploration of dark prog. We acknowledge the people of the Kulin Nation as the traditional owners of the land on which our work in the community takes place. 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
6: 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We're starting things off with my latest release, I Am Each Other, and this is I Won't Struggle No More, out on Tool Room Tracks, Leaders of the New School. We're following that up with Inner City, featuring Stephanie Christian and Turn Me On, out on Glitterbox. And then the one and only Flash Mob is out with his new track, By My Side, coming out on A-Track and Friends. And last but not least, Jewel Kid with Explicit Behaviour, out on Records. Enjoy!

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This is By My Side coming on A-Track and Friends at the end of August, the 21st of August. 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

Hi, this is Jewel Kid, and you're listening to One Another Radio, and this is another track I have coming up on an EP on Re Kids, and this track is called Explicit Behavior.

Wait a minute, my girl, ooh, shit.

What a massive track. That was Explicit Behaviour by the one and only Jewel Kid. As I mentioned, we're dedicating tonight's show to the latest Leaders of the New School album released on Tool Room Tracks. So we're kicking things off right now with Sophia Guerrero and her new track, The Funk, followed up by Amy Alexander and Right Now. And we'll get back to you later with the rest. See?

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3: And as I've said a couple times already tonight, we're doing something a little bit different. Tonight we're going to dive deep in my mix to the latest Leaders of the New School album out on Tool Room Tracks to celebrate the fact that I have a track coming out on that release as well. So straight up tonight, we're going to go with Jodie Fearn and Oh Yes. We're going to follow that up with Lois and The Power. And then a good mate of mine, Daniel Stoecker, teams up with Aldo and Mr. V for Lights Out. Then we've got a few more things coming in after that, so I'll check back in then. Peace, y'all.

Hey, this is Yellow Six, and you're listening to One Another Radio. Crazy thing that happened is, humble brag, once playing Ibiza and on a boat party, kid you not, sunset, dolphins round the boat. So, yeah, not funny, but epic. One Another.

Flash Mob, and you are listening to One Another Radio. And the strangest thing that I've seen in my career is a guy walking around with his pants down in the middle of a festival last week in Milan. And yeah, it is what it is, no? It's the inside.

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1: 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We acknowledge the people of the Kulin Nation as the traditional owners of the land on which our work in the community takes place. 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

And that's about all we have time for the Kiss Limelight. And some old school techno. Got DJ Seek Tofen in the house with All Styles All Flavors. I don't know where he's going to go after that. Haven't given you much room to move, have I? Tune in next week for the Kiss Limelight. We'll have a brand new guest, brand new energy. Hopefully some new announcements coming through soon. Exciting stuff. My name's Paul. You can catch me tomorrow morning. I've got a show called The Pulse, starting at 10:30 till 12. Hope yourselves a wonderful weekend and a great week. Talk to you all soon. Take care. Cheers.

0: The daylight dies. Shadows crawl into Joey Smalls on Saturday, September the 12th from 4 p.m. to 1 a.m. Step inside a deep, dark, hypnotic ritual of progressive house. Headline maestro Gab Oliver feeds the deep void, joined by a raw live hardware set from Soul Flare, plus Dean Nelson and Nick Depth. 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So see you at Joey Smalls on Saturday, September 12th for a meticulously curated sonic exploration of dark prog.
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And this is DJ Cito for All Styles, All Flavours here on Kiss FM Melbourne this Friday night. Big shout to Paul Kazar. Bringing the sweet little techno tunes as always. You got me through to 11:30 p.m.

This one is called Cope by QZB on Critical. Got some vibes for sure. 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

And this is DJ Cito from All Stars of Overton Kiss. We are about to go to an ad break. This one is Fallen by Sequent on Critical again. Can do no wrong. 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
1: 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Shout-outs! And big shout-outs to Melissa, Zane, and John. Big ups yourselves. I'll stop talking over these lovely vocals. Get back to it.

That last one was called Craft by Face and Yano on Overview. This one, Sandboy 91 by Leaf on Sofa Sounds. Check it.

And this is All Styles, All Flavors with DJ C. Tofen, smashing me out some wobbly business. It's about 10 tunes in 5 minutes just for fun. We have an ad break coming right up. Stay tuned for more on

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Apple and the Big Intro here. This one is called Empty Skies and Full Hearts by Tom Finster on Overview. Very tasty, if you ask me. You got me through to 11:30. Rolling out that D&B. The funk, the filthy deep. All styles, all flavors here on KISS.

I had to squeeze this one in before the show was closing. This has been DJ C Topher, All Styles of Flavors on Kiss FM Melbourne. This last one, it's Eternal by Skylark. Blacksburg on Overview. Can't get enough of these guys. You can catch me on the fourth Friday of every month from 10 to 11:30 p.m. Australian Eastern Standard Time, or hopefully the next 6 weeks, daylight savings time. Exciting stuff. 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Have yourselves a good weekend. Catch me next month. Peace.

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0: We acknowledge the people of the Kulin Nation as the traditional owners of the land on which our work in the community takes place. 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

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Sammy the Salmon and his amazing salmon dance. What do you say? Alright. Sammy the Salmon and his amazing salmon dance.

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4: Hey, this is Dirty Bird Radio, the official radio show for Dirty Bird Records, featuring guest mixes from friends and family of the flock each and every week. My name is Victoria Rollins, and I'll be your host for the next hour. On this episode, I'm welcoming an artist named K-Bob. She's Irish-born and now living in Canada, just 19 years old, but she's been at it for a few years now. She's going to be dropping heat all over this episode, so let's dive into the music. Before K-Bob takes over the decks, I'm going to get things warmed up with a few fresh tunes. Here is something new from Yulia Nico and Eli Fola called Bebe. This one is out now on the label Global Underground. Let's go.

that was a brand new track from DJ Glenn called No C, and you'll be able to grab it soon on the D House Lab compilation coming soon on Dirty Bird Records, which will feature a bunch of tracks created during Dirty Bird's Brazil camp sessions last year. You're listening to Dirty Bird Radio with me, your host, Victoria Rollins, and now it's time to introduce this week's guest, K-Bob. Born in Dublin, Ireland, and now based in Montreal, Canada, I first heard her stuff earlier this year with a track she released on Mousetrap, and I've been following her ever since. I love her sound, and I'm really excited to have her on the show this week. I think you're gonna love it. She'll be hitting us with some big underground vibes, including a few of her own originals, so strap in and let's get right into the mix with

to you my mix today on Dirty Bird Radio. What an absolute honour. Thank you to Victoria especially for giving me this opportunity. And yeah, today I'm going to be playing

resonated with me since I was very, very young. And most of the stuff is from a set of mine at White Rabbit in Ottawa. I'm also including some of my own originals as I'm going to be transitioning into a new sound. And yeah, I'm so, so excited for you to hear. If you're tuned in, enjoy the rest of the mix. And yeah, thank you again.

0: It's Dirty Bird Radio, and I'm your host, Victoria Rollins. We've been locked in with a guest mix from K-Bop. Irish-born, now based in Canada, 19 years old, and totally killing it. She's definitely one to keep an eye on, and she's got a couple things to let you know about. So here's K-Bop with a little parting message.
1: So guys, I hope you have enjoyed my mix. I am so happy to have been on this radio show today. If you'd like to follow me, please go ahead. My Instagram is kbobprod. On there, I'll be posting a lot of motivational content. And most importantly, I'll be documenting my journey across Canada, as I've recently just took a big move in my life. So come join me for that. I'll also be posting some music content. And yeah, I hope you've enjoyed the mix. And I'll definitely be seeing you soon.
0: A big thanks to K-Bob for joining me on this episode of Dirty Bird Radio. And as always, a huge thanks goes out to you for listening. Tap into Dirty Bird Records on socials for more music, and make sure to follow the official Dirty Bird Radio playlist on Spotify to find tracks played on the show. Once again, I'm your host, Victoria Rollins, and I'll be back next week with another episode of Dirty Bird Radio. So tune in and take a trip in the airwaves with me.

0: We acknowledge the people of the Kulin Nation as the traditional owners of the land on which our work in the community takes place. 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
2: Hello, my dear friends. Hi, welcome to another edition of the Club Room. My name is Anya Schneider and we're going to spend the next hour together. We're going to have the great Groove Armada in a Demi Requisimo remix. Pool House together with Benny Hanna, Ben Sims together with Truncate, Auto Flower, Jacopo Sosini together with Mark van Linden, Diat together with Stephanie Sykes, Fango is on the show, the great 2001, Butch together with Santos, Mind is on the show, Off Grid, and we're going to close the Club Room with Telfusman, so enjoy!

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whispers in sacred slows who dare to listen, echoing through the cosmic void. The universe whispers in sacred slows who dare to listen, echoing through the cosmic void. The universe whispers in sacred slows who dare to listen, echoing through the cosmic void. Whispers in sacred slows who dare to listen, echoing through the cosmic void. The universe whispers in sacred slows who dare to listen.

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5: Hi, I'm Dom Donnelly and welcome to this week's Anjuna Deep Edition. This week we welcome South African producer, DJ and Grammy Award winner Zayt Bantwini. Having joined us at Anjuna Deep Open Air in South Africa earlier this year, we're very excited to now welcome Zayt to the label fully with his new single, Impatient. Back in 2023, Zayt won a Grammy Award for Best Global Performance for his collaboration, Bayette, with Nonsebo Zokodi. Over the course of his 20-year career, Zayt has been a key figure in the South African dance music scene, helping to shape Afro House into the global phenomenon it is today. He's perhaps best known for his track Osama with Kasango, which spent 3 months at number one on South African radio. His new release sees him collaborating once again with vocalist Sunel Musician and South African producer and singer Jordan Arts. In other Anjuna Deep news, we return to Amsterdam for our annual ADE party in October, and this year we'll be joined by James Grant, Jody Westenhoff, Ezekiel Arias, Because of Art, Nikki Elizabeth, and more. We've also just announced that we'll be going back to The Cause in London in December for another four-room takeover. Sign up now at anjunadeep.com. Okay, over to Zayt Bantwini.
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backstabbing. Well, brother, get ready. That's the fight. Get ready. Oh, for the big payback. Hey!

Let it go! Let it go! Let it go! Let it go! Let it go! Let it go! Let it go! Let it go! Let it go! Let it go! Let it go! Let it go! Let it go! Let it go! Let it go! Let it go! Let it go! Let it go! Let it go! Let it go! Let it go! Let it go! Let it go! Let it go! Let it go! Let it go! Let it go! Let it go! Let it go! Let it go! Let it go! Let it go! Let it go! Let it go! Let it go! Let it go! Let it go! Let it go! Let it go! Let it go! Let it go! Let it go! Let it go! Let it go! Let it go! Let it go! Let it go! Let it go! Let it go! Let it go! Let it go! Let it go! Let it go! Let it go! Let it go! Let it go! Let it go! Let it go! Let it go! Let it go! Let it go! Let it go! Let it go! Let it go! Let it go! Let it go! Let it go! Let it go! Let it go! Let it go! Let it go! Let it go! Let it go! Let it go! Let it go! Let it

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Good God! All good!

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1: 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The daylight dies. Shadows crawl into Joey Smalls on Saturday, September the 12th from 4 p.m. to 1 a.m. Step inside a deep, dark, hypnotic ritual of progressive house. 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Shout out to the Secret Locations crew for being so awesome. So see you at Joey Smalls on Saturday, September 12th for a meticulously curated sonic exploration of dark prog. We acknowledge the people of the Kulin Nation as the traditional owners of the land on which our work in the community takes place. 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
1: 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You're with me, Yords FM, and this is Dub Technologica. I'm actually out of the studio this week, so I'm putting on a mix that I recorded earlier in the year that hasn't had much airtime. This is the Initialization Super Mix, and I'll be playing a whole bunch of my favorite dub tech, deep tech, and dubby house tracks that I've collected over the past year. 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This intro track is Vice Man by Kirill Matveev out of Mixed Cult Records. As always, keep it locked, stay tuned, and crank it up.

Yeah, what a tune. This one is Air by David Alvarado. 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Got a quick break coming up. So before this, you heard Passing by Per Hammer, Hooting Owl by Haven Tape, Side Effect by Pedro Coppola, Capitalossi, excuse me, and Apis. I played Depth of Field by Heaven Chord, Shane by Joachim Spieth, and in the beginning of this mix was Vice Man by Kirill Matveev. This is a replay of a mix I recorded earlier in the year. First time broadcasting on the airwaves, so hope you're enjoying these deep tech and dubby vibes. 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Like I said, there's a quick break coming up, so keep it locked, stay tuned, don't go anywhere. We'll be back for another hour right after this.

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6: And we're back. This is Air by David Alvarado. Picking this mix back up right where we left off for one more hour of these deep tech and dubby tunes. You're with me, Yurts FM. This is Dub Technologica on Kiss FM. Crank it up, keep it locked.

them again. We've got another break coming up. I'll let you know what these tracks have been. This one right here is the DP6 remix of Grand by Patty. That's PTTY. Before that was Solar by Mara Lacour. Here and There, the Pavel Euden remix by Nick Berenger. I played Be Mine by District 9. Motion by Car One and Saint Scene. 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And the first track of this section was Advanced Options by Mao Music.

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Okay, we'll be right back.

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